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High up in the sky, the little